for you. 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But sometimes someone was bad for me. Sometimes someone was bad, oh, can't you see?

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1: Jetzt, you know das, Narcotic. 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

0: die meiste Musik und kein Hit doppelt, versprochen. Gleich Kygo und das ist Alex Warren auf Krone Hit. Schönen Montagmittag, hello.
1: They say the holy water's watered down, and this town's lost its faith. Our colors will fade eventually, so if our time is running out, day after day, we'll make the mundane a masterpiece. Oh my, oh my love, I take one look at you, you're taking me.

working hard. Yeah, right, picture that with a Kodak. Or better yet, go to Times Square, take a picture of me with a Kodak. Took my life from negative to positive, I just want y'all to know that. 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